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0: Wait, Lonnie, what now? We are KWXX, your feel-good island music station. All on this September 1st, Tuesday, it is Ginger Cat Appreciation Day, Tofu Day, World Letter Writing Day. When was the last time you wrote a letter? Been a while. National Little Black Dress Day, it is Acne Positivity Day. National Cherry Popover Day, Pink Cadillac Day, American Chess Day, National No Rhyme, No Reason Day, National Employees, Hotel Employees Day, and National Burnt Ends Day as well. Enjoy the day. KJ time coming up, Traffic Jam and Jokes, Top 5 at 5, all on the way. I'll catch you tomorrow. After the KWXX Breakfast Luau, I'll see you.
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0: Until one day, the joy of finally being part of the team. Where does your generosity go? Wherever mercy does.
1: Can you get damages if you voluntarily put yourself in a place of danger? Not in this situation, an Ohio court ruled. Huck put himself in a position of risk. Therefore, he cannot hold Tom responsible for causing an injury to him. There are some fine legal exceptions to this rule. However, he made his choice deliberately and willingly, so he cannot now force his friend to pay for his injuries. It's a point of

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Hilo and Ka'u Ka'ohu James hanging out as you head home on your Tuesday. Coming up, we got some Jamiri Morgan. Here comes Mahi Oscar, KWXX.

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And I wanted to remind you that coming up, the Hakalau Jodo Mission is having their 2026 Bon Dance coming up on September 12th. An evening of gratitude, joy, dancing, drumming, friends, and of course, plenty of laughter. Come enjoy great food. They're going to have Thai and Japanese favorites. They're going to have poi balls, fish dip. They're going to have something for everybody. The Obon service begins at 6 p.m., followed by the Bon Dance at 7 p.m., and that will continue. The dancing continues all the way until 9:30 p.m. It's all happening at the Hakalau Jodo Mission. The Bon Dance, the 2026 Bon Dance. Go check it out, yeah, September 12th, out there in Hakalau. Here comes Ehukai, Hawaiian Say, on KWXX.

Big Island Moonlight, that's the Brown Boys. Kid at BXX playing the best Feel Good Island music, 101.5 Kona, 94.7 Hilo and Ko'u, Ko'ohu James. Hanging out as you paohana, coming up in the 5 o'clock hour, we got your top 5 at 5. The 5 hottest songs on Hawaii Island. Also on the way, we'll check in one more time with Uncle Stan Lawrence with today's surf report coming up after this. Kid at BXX.

Ooh, happy aloha too for Tuesday, Kako. Brand new month. The Burr months are officially here. Happy September. Ohana. Congrats to Akamai winners on the morning, brother Derek Watts and Michelle Gomes. Tomorrow, celebrating Queen Nili Okalani's birthday. Paddlers on the west side. Celebrations this Saturday on the east side. As our island continues to heal, we remain here for you. Kuehu back in action tomorrow morning. More chances for you to win. And all the best in feel-good island music.

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Welcome in, welcome back. Ohana, top of the 6 o'clock hour, 6:02, midweek. Aloha Wednesday with Cousin Ku Ehu. Kakahiaka no on our Queen's 188th birthday. We got to say mahalo to our sponsor. Speaking of Queens, Queen's Marketplace Waikoloa. Ahead of this evening at 6 p.m.,

Love that line. Kolohe Kai brought a Roman featuring the Kamehameha School's Keiki. Yeah, children's chorus there. 6:16, nothing but the best in feel-good island music this early morning.

0: Yeah, to our Ohana across the pie, Aina Molokai. This morning, 6:23. Welcome back to the Breakfast Luau. Second morning, blessed to wake up and see it with all of you of this brand new month of September already. Yeah, in full effect here with Kuehu at 1145 Kilauea Avenue on the Hilo side. And top floor, Lani Hau Professional Center right here in Kailua Kona, upstairs of KB Extreme. 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Big shout out to Brother Calvin and the crew holding it down right here in Kona Town. KB Extreme, Hawaii's premier entertainment center. I would stay tuned. Your chance to win right here with Kuehu coming up just a few minutes away. Plus the music of John Cruz. Midweek already. Putting in the work. 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

hairpin or hair ornament in the shape of what? 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What shape was it? It's High Water Now. Water Boys, KWXX. Good luck, cousins. Let's go.

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1: Do you have an answer for us? Morning. Oh, I hear a cakey. All right. It's going to be a good one. What is your guys' answer?
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1: 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Good guess. Not the one we're looking for. 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Not a U-shape.

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Wakani ka hola ehiku, 7 o'clock hour. Ohana on your way to work and school, if not there already. 7:03. Aloha Wednesday. We say mahalo to our breakfast luau sponsors. Minute stop this hour.

Esa, for all the birthday celebrants on this September 2nd, the Brown Boys, Kaikena Scanlon, welcome back, 718 Aloha Wednesday. Right into news headlines we go. 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

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Governor Green has secured $58 million in federal funding through the Rural Health Transformation Program, or RHTP, to improve healthcare access in rural and underserved communities across Hawaii. What that means in more detail in our news today. News out of Kau, the Department of Water Supply, DWS, reports that recovery efforts continue in the Na'alehu Wai'ohinu Kau area following damage from Hurricane Lala. The water system is currently relying on the Na'alehu well and the Ha'o Springs customers. Customers, be aware, from South Point Road to Na'alehu, you're being asked to conserve water and use it only for essential needs. We'll talk about it in our news today. Forecasters said newly formed Hurricane Lowell in the Pacific Ocean was expected to remain several hundred miles away from Hawaii for the next several days at least, but swells were likely to impact parts of our islands beginning today. We'll talk more about that, plus share more news at kwxx.com. Those are your news stories.

Here we go again. Ohana, blessed to see you another day. This September 2nd, Artita Anuhea and all the best in Feel Good Island Music coming your way live in concert as well. Next Friday, September 11th, Velawana and Kona Town's Finest present the second annual Na Mele Reggae. 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Again, next Friday, we hope to see you at Tony Honda Kona. 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Don't want to miss out. That's coming fast, family, as is, you know, this brand new month of September. 5 minutes away from your 7:30 morning quiz question. Big shakas to all of you tuned in from near and far. 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

Fair coming in a week's time to Hilo. Tell you all about it in the 9 o'clock hour, plus our special talk story in Cunning Kapila with Chris Fuchigami as well. Plenty to see and do. That's on our menu right here. KWXX and the voice of Maile.

We always down with the Brown Boys. All the best in Feel Good. Island Music is right here with Ku'ehu, KWXX, 101.5 Kona, 94.7 Hilo Ann, Ka'u. Mahalo again. 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

Kimmy A, Proud as the Sun. We are KWXX. Coming up today, middle of your day, lunchtime, Calabash, all the best classic feel-good island music. We do this Monday through Friday, 12 to

and Hawaii Island Community Health Center, 12 noon. Take a break. Enjoy. All with me right here. Quick break. We'll be right back. Moving you into your 11 o'clock hour. Maoli with Kabaka Pyramid right after this.

Cotton Candy, Seven Sons and Fia there. We are KWXX. We check in with our news this hour. 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

0: 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We are KWXX. CNK there taking you through your lunch hour. Coming up later, crazy real world headline today. Snickers has created a digital candy bar to feed to AI when it's acting up. Not only humans get hangry. We'll talk about it. Coming up, crazy real world headline. Just when your AI is acting up, well, Snickers to the rescue. We'll be right back. Uncle Willie K and the Makaha Sons after this.
1: 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Midweek, second morning of September. It's Cousin Kuehu here at the Breakfast Luau. Congrats to Akamai Kane of the Mani, Brother Keldin Ogawa, and Brother Andy Frias. We celebrate the life and legacy of our Queen Nili'o Kalani 188 years later. Mahalo for all the extra special Kani Kapila and Talk Stories today. 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

0: Pookie T, missing you. We are KWXX 120, KWXX time here. And you got me, G Cruz, hanging out, taking you through your Wednesday as we get set for the new NFL season. Set to start next week, Wednesday, Patriots and Seahawks, 2:20 Hawaii time, 49ers and Rams on Thursday, and then pretty much everybody else playing on Sunday. 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One Eye of Tea and Jason Jazzy Glacius right after this.
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